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0: It's the Greg B. Harrell Show. So let me ask a question. You ever watch a late night chat show and you see a band perform? How much are those groups being paid to play that late night show? Well, I mean, it's not much for the actual appearance. Each member usually makes the union standard, around $400 to $500. But the late night show covers all expenses, flight, hotel, car service, food, and a stocked green room. It likely costs around $15,000 to $20,000 for a band to appear on a late night show. Plus how much it costs to paint a room they can sit in green.
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4: 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When Ren and his mother move from Chicago to a small farming town, he's not prepared for the ban on dancing the community has put in place. When the Reverend's rebellious daughter sets her sights on Ren, it sets into motion a heartfelt story that pins a father longing for the son he lost against a young man aching for the father who walked out on him. To the rock and rhythm of popular songs like Footloose, Holding Out for a Hero, and Let's Hear It for

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0: It's the Greg Beharrell Show. You know, if there's one thing that people are always saying to me, it's, Greg, what's something people don't know about you? I'm a very dramatic person. Like, we're talking song lyrics as a status update kind of dramatic. Another thing people are saying to me is, Greg Beharrell, you don't have enough news from Fresno on your radio show. And you're thinking, Greg, why would I care what's going on in Fresno? Well, Fresno is a magical place, as we're about to find out when we listen to another actual clip from the Fresno Television News.
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It's the Greg B. Harrell Show. You know something? We are currently in the age of the reunion tour. Yeah, reunions are big bucks. In fact, when the

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0: It's the Greg Beharrell Show, at Greg Beharrell on most of the social media. If it's not that, it's at Greg Beharrell Show. Movie trailers are always like, see it now in theaters. Theaters, plural? How many times am I going to have to switch theaters to see this whole thing?
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1: 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I say I should have my age. What's my age again? The Killers. Open up my ear, girl. Nirvana. 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

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Remember to listen to the Billy Madison Show tomorrow morning on Rock 101.1. Or don't listen. Yeah, there's really two options here.

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0: I actually have got to jump in the shower.
1: You know, I know you meant shower, but it did sound like you said shower on, which would have made for a wild scene between Frodo and Sam. I appreciate you going on the journey with me for that joke. So what is your thing when you get home to unwind?
0: Watch a little Star Trek.
1: Ooh, Star Trek. Here we go.
0: Oh, yeah.
1: You know, I'm actually the living embodiment of a character wearing a red shirt. Star Trek fans are going to love that joke. Okay, you're set up. You're watching Star Trek. What is your go-to snack as you watch?
0: Like my go-to? To get a plate.
1: Get a plate. Okay.
0: Put a scoop of cheese whiz, a dollop of sour cream, and a squeeze of ketchup, and eat my cheese puffs with it.
1: My God, that sounds more evil than con. Wow.
0: And people thought it was disgusting until they tried it, but you had to be, you know, you had to have the serious munchies.
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3: 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When Wren and his mother move from Chicago to a small farming town, he's not prepared for the ban on dancing the community has put in place. 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

0: It's the Greg B. Harrell Show. Let me ask a question. Where was the mosh pit invented? Good question. Well, it was either SoCal or Washington, D.C. 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
0: 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No, you heard me correctly. The sound was up to some shady stuff.

0: 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At Greg B. Harrell on most of the social media. If it's not that, it's at Greg B. Harrell Show. With the amount of people on it, Cloud 9 sounds terribly crowded.
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0: So, and this is the kind of question that would not get you a rose at the end of the Bachelor episode, but what are your hobbies?
1: Everyone has their own thing, right? To clear their mind. There's games or reading a book, watching TV, whatever it is.
0: Yeah, see, I avoid that by keeping my mind clear at all time. It's just blank nothingness in my brain.
1: Really? I don't know. I heard your comebacks on the radio. I think you're pretty sharp at times.
0: Yes, I'm sharp with the comebacks.
1: There you go. That's one right there.
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2: I was living in a single room with three other individuals. One of them was a male and the other two, well, the other two were females. God only knows what they were up to in there. And furthermore, Susan, I wouldn't be the least bit surprised to learn that all four of them habitually smoke marijuana cigarettes. Reefers.

0: which is just like redonkulous. And I'm like a college student.
1: Redonkulous?
0: Yeah.
1: I don't understand. What is that?
0: That's just like ridiculous, you know?
1: Why not say ridiculous?
0: Well, because just like say redonkulous, just say it.
1: Redonkulous.
0: Yeah, but isn't that so much better than saying ridiculous?
1: No.
0: Oh.
1: Were you a blog in a past life?
0: I just thought it sounded, I mean, like you were expecting me to say ridiculous, but I said redonkulous.
1: Yes, it's quite a left turn.
0: Right.
1: No, left.
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0: It's the Greg B. Harrell Show, at Greg B. Harrell on most of the social media. If it's not that, it's at Greg B. Harrell Show. I'm going to write my mental diary in moments. If you've never heard that before, a mental diary thought is the kind of thing that floats through your head where if you said it out loud, people would be like, what? That's what you think about? You could tell me that stuff. It's fine. In fact, here's a mental diary thought I had not moments ago. Someone just asked me where I summer. And I said, work.
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Here's the backstory. Our program director finally realized it wasn't 1975 anymore. It only took him 20 years. Say hello to Rock 101.1.

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If the song is longer than your commute and features a 5-minute flute solo, we're deleting it. 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

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Oh, sorry. 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

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From the Bad Boy West Texas studios, Mo with Attitude. 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I tried to

used to stay out until 2 a.m. because we wanted to. Now we stay up past 10 p.m. because we accidentally fell asleep on the couch. Wake up. 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

0: 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From the Bad Boy West Texas Studios, Mo with Attitude. 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The Gorillaz.
1: I'm happy. I'm feeling
0: 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Now.

grunge of the 90s to the evolution of rock. We've been the soundtrack of the Hub City since the days of Reese Air Force Base. And yeah, we've had our tower bust. 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

0: 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Say hello to Billy Madison.
1: Hello, Billy Madison.
2: I'm gonna take my shirt off for you.
3: No, thank you.
2: Okay, Billy.

0: aren't just accusing you of that, why they have it.
1: Oh, they do.
0: Okay.
2: Well,
0: you got me.
2: So there's a Hall of Fame game, right, Nard?
1: Yeah.
0: It's Thursday.
2: Right, Thursday?
0: Mm-hmm.
2: Who's Carson Beck?
0: I feel like I've heard that name before.
2: Is he in the Hall of Fame?
0: Carson Beck.
1: Not Carson Daly.
0: I guess he's a Cardinals quarterback.
2: The current quarterback?
0: Oh, yeah, he went to Georgia. That's why. He went to Miami then after that. Yeah, I know him. Yeah, he's had some hot-ass girlfriends, too.
2: Okay, so they don't have the Hall of Fame players?
0: No. It's just, so it's Hall of Fame induction weekend or whatever, right? But it's still the team's plan. So it's a preseason game.
2: Stupid.
0: They just call it the Hall of Fame game.
2: That's dumb.
0: Yeah, they're not rolling out like Emmitt Smith out there.
2: Yeah, I want Emmitt Smith.
0: Yeah. No. It's just called the Hall of Fame game, but it's preseason.
2: I'm not going to watch it.
0: No, it's not flag football. It's preseason football.
2: I know, but I wanted to see Jerry Rice.
0: No, you didn't.
2: Yeah, I did.
0: No, you
2: did.
0: Oh, well, maybe Jerry Rice.
2: Joe Montana.
0: Yeah. Just after Jerry Rice almost, like, you know, beat that golf fan up, it's like, oh, man, Jerry Rice might still have it. Plus, me and Chris saw Jerry Rice in person, like, less than a year ago, and that guy is in phenomenal shape.
2: Yes, he's great.
0: Yep. But no, it's not Hall of Fame player.
2: I have his Hall of Fame signed jersey.
0: That'd be hilarious if it was like they went to go do the Hall of Fame induction and then they were like, all right, let's line them up.
2: Yeah.
0: Let's get some reps.
2: Bet you Joe Montana can still throw it.
0: I don't know. I really don't. He might.
2: Terry Bradshaw out there taking one last hike.
0: Nobody wants to see those dinosaurs. Yeah, it's tough when they get to a certain age. No, it's just it is a preseason game.
2: That's dumb.
0: They just do it at the Hall of Fame like they do it in Canton.
2: I'm going to skip it.
0: Yeah. No, you normally do. Yeah, preseason's normally skippable.
2: People are saying I look bright.
0: I'll turn it
2: down. I thought it was good.
0: Yeah.
2: Why do they complain?
0: That's what they're here for.
1: Yeah.
2: Goodness gracious.
0: Yep.
2: Naked dressing is spreading and it's making things awkward.
0: Okay.
2: We will get to that. Let's see what else. I got USA's most sexually adventurous states. This woman, she goes, my cheating ex-husband died. Is it okay to skip the funeral?
0: Yeah.
2: Yeah, I think so. And your phone calls, 1-855-FU-BILLY. We'll be right back.
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1: 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It's the best mattress for sex.
0: Yeah.
1: And it's also Better Business Bureau accredited.
0: That's good. That's a good thing.
1: And if you ask chat, the best mattress for sex are the, I guess, Sattva Classic, the Helix Midnight, and the Bear Elite Hybrid, which provide high bounce, strong edge support, and active temperature cooling. Because apparently, to have the best sex, you want the best bounce. The inner spring and hybrid coils naturally assist movement, so it really, you can really take her to pound town.
0: Yeah. That's so. what they got on... They got these things like on TikTok and stuff where it's like it's for sex, but they're like little, I don't know, they're like little things that a girl like lays on in the bed.
1: Oh yeah,
0: it like puts her in certain positions,
1: like pillows, right?
0: Yeah, yeah.
2: Hmm.
0: Mm-hmm. They're really cool.
1: Prison
0: and the
1: guard.
0: Models that they have used for them, they have the biggest butts.
1: Okay, so that big.
0: Nice.
1: Yeah. So this prison guard, she allegedly sent an inmate. You know, she had sex with behind bars and behind her husband's back, vibrating underwear, office trice, and her lust for those big man hands. Apparently, her husband didn't have the big man hands.
0: I mean, how could he not know? Like, I would never be with a woman that worked at a prison. I'm sorry, but that would just, no thanks.
2: She can't be that hot.
0: Huh?
2: She can't be that hot.
0: There's some of them, yeah, I mean... I'm sure they're not, but like some of them are. What?
2: Maybe in Mexico, but not here.
0: I'm not sure why.
1: That's what the girl looks like.
0: Maybe in Mexico.
1: What do you mean? What's
2: She's all right.
1: I mean,
2: she's a redhead.
1: Okay, for a prison guard.
0: Yeah, for a prison guard, she's a 10.
1: She's prison guard 10.
0: Yeah. Prisoners would be like, prisoners are going to try to nail your chick.
2: Yeah. Oh,
0: it
2: yeah.
0: It doesn't matter what your chick looks like.
2: No.
0: Prisoners are going to try and nail your chick. That's why I would never be with a woman that worked at a prison.
1: There was a woman that just made a video, and she said she's going to become a prison guard because the men out here are trash.
0: Yeah.
1: And she would rather be with a man behind bars.
0: Okay. I mean, I'm sure those guys are good, but.
1: Because she said the men out here don't appreciate a big girl.
0: But the guys behind bars do.
1: Yes.
0: Okay.
1: All right, let me take a quick break. 1-855-FU-BILLY. We'll be right back.
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8: 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When it comes to dementia, those terms help us understand the shift from two people helping each other, more or less equally, to one person becoming much more dependent on the other. Are you a dementia caregiver? Perhaps

0: I did some lower lids on a guy who came from your show. He's in his early 60s. The lower lids should do fine. But he wanted to talk about facelift, and I did give him, I always quote everybody, hey, at 1 year, 20% of you will need a revisional something, either face or neck, pull it again, because your skin relaxes. Like, there's not much plastic surgeons can do to skin, because, you know, everybody's genetics a little different.
1: Right.
0: The darker you are, the better your skin quality is. The lighter.
1: Gosh, that's why mine's so terrible.
0: Yes. Yes. Exactly. So it's all good, man. I mean, we're getting a lot of people from the show. We appreciate you guys, and they're being educated. They don't know who to turn to, and they go, oh, look at this guy. He's on the show.
1: Yeah.
0: And then they come to the office, and they're like, oh, man, you know, you being on the show, we thought it was going to be some back alley, you know, weird place.
1: No,
0: and then
1: no,
0: they come in, they're like,
1: oh, man,
0: oh well,
1: it's
0: okay.
1: VIP. I mean, your surgery centers are,
2: yeah,
1: badass.
2: It's an experience.
1: 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I think credit scores. I don't want to misquote it, but he was telling me it's like sometimes in the 300 to 400s, he can still get you qualified.
2: The important thing is just mention us.
1: Yeah, mention
0: us. Yeah, mention Billy. Absolutely. For we sure. can help you. No. Thank you, guys.
1: No, thank you, buddy. Appreciate it. Dr. J. Nord, you know, you're the one that got all the surgeries done. I thought you'd speak up a little bit more.
2: I know. He's very quiet, and he's like the expert.
3: I'm not the expert.
1: I mean, you are.
2: You're the one in there always, you know, getting bitch made or whatever.
1: Exactly. What? Come on. All right, I got to take a quick break. 1-855-FU-BILLY. This woman says that she doesn't think she can just have one weenie for the rest of her life. That's next.
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7: I was just thinking about the bird that kept hitting the window. Right, you're right, Nora. They're supposed to be asleep.
8: Yeah, I thought.
7: Yeah, dumbasses. This thing. Like, what are they doing? Get to bed, you dumbass. You're supposed to invest in your woman. I guess if you got a good woman, maybe invest in her.
8: Mm-hmm.
7: This is what they say. At least this guy. This guy's got a theory.
9: What some people tend to forget is that a man's biggest flex is his girl. If I see a pretty girl...
7: Is that your biggest... I mean, is that your biggest flex is your girl?
8: Yeah.
7: That's it? It's not your job, your career,
8: well, if
7: your watch?
8: Sucks, then yeah, it's your girl.
7: Is that your biggest flex? What do you think, Derek?
10: Probably not, no. Your biggest flex is your girl?
7: That's what this guy's saying. And so,
10: most girls get big.
7: If that is your biggest flex.
10: Yeah.
9: But then I see that she doesn't have a nice bag, or her nails aren't done, or her toes aren't done. But she's with a man. That means that man does not know how to take care of that girl. A woman is a representation of a man. The woman next to me, she better represent me well. So she's going to have nice things. She's always going to have her toes done.
7: That's cool if she doesn't flirt with other dudes. She doesn't eye bleep other guys.
10: Right.
7: And she's respectful to you, and she doesn't show too much attention to other people, right?
10: Yeah.
7: You're not going to put her in all that drip, and then she's over there just eye-banging other people. So, really, because if she's your biggest flex, right, then your biggest flex is a loyal woman, I think.
10: Yeah.
7: It's not the bag that she's holding.
10: Sure.
7: It's not none of that stuff, the superficial stuff. The biggest flex is, hey, she's loyal.
10: Mm-hmm.
7: That's what I think. What do you think, Nard? You're over there. You're looking east, west. What are you doing? What's going on up in the south? Because you just look south.
10: No, I agree. Like, it shouldn't be about what she's got on her shoulder. Like, it should just matter, like, if she's got eyes for just you.
7: Right. If you notice your girl's nails are busted.
10: Yeah, get them done.
7: Yeah, maybe take her in. Get them done.
10: Yeah, be efficient. Be ahead of it.
7: If you notice that your car needs a washing, you're right. Take it to the car wash.
10: Exactly.
7: Same thing for the nails. You look at the nails and she's chewed them up.
10: Yeah, be like, mm-hmm. I got you.
7: Yeah, let's go get some nails there. You're looking crazy. Hey, look at them feet. What's up with them feet?
10: And then you could go with her and get it done at the same time, so it's not like you're calling them nasty.
7: I'm not getting my nails done. I'm not paying for that.
10: I mean, girls like that. Girls like the guy's hands done.
7: I don't care what girls like.
10: I know, but I'm just saying.
7: I'm not getting my nails done. I'm just not. I don't know. I do some feminine stuff. But that's where I draw the line right there.
10: That's where you draw the line. Wow.
7: I'm not getting my BH bleached. I'm not doing none of that.
10: Yeah. I believe that one. Yeah. The nails one.
7: No, I won't do that.
10: That seems right up your alley.
7: No, I do what men do. Use a toenail clipper for your nails.
10: Yeah.
7: That's what men do.
10: Or Nard uses his teeth.
7: Oh, yeah, he does.
10: What?
9: Her hair done. She's going to have a dry bar membership. She's always going to have her toes, nails done every 3 weeks. She's always going to be dressed nice, pretty makeup. A woman is a representation of a man. I can wear sweats. I can wear sandals. It doesn't matter. But if my woman looks nice, she's a representation of me, and she makes me look good. It shows that I can take care of my woman. She can have everything she wants. If a woman's not dressed to the T, that means that man does not know how to take care of that woman. It's literally not their heart.
7: Is that true? Some women just dress like dumbasses, no matter how much money you spend. Just like a lot of dudes, I dress like a big old dumbass.
10: Yeah, I mean, most guys don't know how to dress.
7: Not at all.
10: That's what I've heard women's biggest complaint about us.
7: That's their biggest complaint?
10: One of them, yeah.
7: They got a lot of complaints, I bet, about us.
10: Oh, I'm sure. My chick would like to come on one day and list hers.
7: That would be funny.
10: Yeah.
7: You
10: just wait till I have my revenge.
7: Yeah, wait till I get my own show.
10: Yeah, she always threatens me with that.
7: Is this the...
10: it's going to be bad.
7: So this... Why, you know how they wish for stuff?
10: Yeah.
7: This woman wished that her dude had a bigger one. Is this it?
11: Last month, my wife and I were having an argument again about this. And I was telling her a vacation would be really good for our family and our son. We talked back and forth, and I could sense my wife was getting exasperated, but I stood my ground. I told her we could take a vacation now, and we could also go abroad next year.
7: He didn't record the small penis one in.
12: Hold on, I think he did. I thought he did.
7: No, that's like...
12: That was it? That was the audio?
10: It sounds like she's reading an email.
7: No, there's a whole audio. Hold on. I'll play it from here.
12: I thought size doesn't matter.
7: Hold on. That was a dumb one.
10: Oh, God! Hey. Damn. Can't play it from that.
7: Can't play it from that.
10: Nope.
7: Damn it. Why are they going to be so graphic?
12: I don't know.
7: Goodness gracious.
12: That lady was...
7: Maybe Goof, let me ask. Goof, did you get that part in there?
13: Yeah, the husband that had the small D?
7: Yeah.
13: Yeah, I had that.
7: Where's it at?
13: It's towards the end.
7: Oh, all the way to the end? I got to listen to their vacation first?
13: Well, it's like the whole buildup that they were going to go on vacation, and then she piles it on.
7: All right, hold on.
11: Last month, my wife and I were having an argument about this, lost her cool, and said that the finances made that impractical, and that she also wished I had a bigger...
10: No! Oh! Okay, so there was other stuff, and then she was like, and on top of that...
7: On top of that!
10: Mm-hmm. It doesn't help that your wiener... maybe I could get through that stuff if your wiener was bigger.
13: Yeah, it'd be fine if we didn't go on a vacation if you had a bigger wiener. But since you got a small wiener and I can't go on a vacation.
10: Mm-hmm. It's tough. It's tough.
13: Man, that's what do you do when the wife, she said it's so mean to her husband.
10: I think she's got a bit of a point there though. Like you can't not take your girl on vacation and have a small weenie.
13: All right, I want to hear your thoughts on this, Derek.
10: What?
13: This, that, you know, why you think that she has a point.
10: Well, I mean, you have to give her something, like, you know, it's tough not to take your girl on vacation and then to have a small weenie on top. Like, if you have a small weenie, you better be doing all kinds of vacations.
13: You
10: better
13: be running around. You can never sit down. Your woman never better see you relax if you have a small one, is what Derek said.
10: You better be planning trips, and they usually do.
13: You better get, like, 30,000 steps a day, run around doing stuff for her.
10: I mean, I always wonder, like, because I see people going on these vacations all the time, and I'm just like, man, that just looks awful. They just look miserable on vacation. I know that they have a small weenie.
13: Yeah, you're like, oh, you guys are going on vacation again? Oh, because you have the small one, right?
10: It's 100%. 100%.
13: Ooh, yeah, that's tough.
10: Yep. And the only reason I know that is because my chick's bitching about this because, you know, summer's almost over.
13: Oh, and you got
10: a
13: big one.
10: Taking her on vacation.
13: Yeah, you got a big one because you never take her on vacation.
10: I don't have a big one, and she's like, the audacity. You know what I mean? The audacity that I haven't taken her on a vacation.
13: You got a small one. Yeah. You got a small white one.
10: Yep.
13: And you haven't taken us on a
10: vacation. I was supposed to take her on one this weekend, but she forgot about it, so that's her fault.
13: So just this past weekend.
10: Yeah, I was supposed to. Yeah, we were supposed to go somewhere.
13: But she forgot.
10: Yeah, she forgot, because that's how she does vacations. Because, like, I'm not planning it, too.
13: Right.
10: Like, you want me to plan it, pay for it? Like, what am I? Like, I'm not that big of a bitch.
13: Yeah, you don't want to be that big of a loser.
10: That's embarrassing to me.
13: Is the dating world out there that bad? This woman says that she has 3 baby daddies, and maybe dating it's over for her. Uh-huh. We'll get to that next.
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10: Is dating that bad out there? I got some audio of a woman. She's saying if she gets baby fever, she has another baby, she'll be on her third baby daddy. It's wild.
12: I wouldn't do that. I wouldn't do that.
10: No.
12: Girls really do get baby fever, though.
10: They do.
12: And I don't know why.
10: I don't either. Just go
12: I guess we're not supposed to know because we're not girls.
10: Well, you got
12: to
10: have a sister or cousin or somebody with rowdy-ass kids that break stuff.
12: That didn't deter my chick in any way.
10: It didn't.
12: Mm-mm.
10: I don't know what you do then. I don't.
12: She's like, I want a bad baby too.
10: She said, I want a real bad baby. And mm-hmm. You said you got a mean baby.
12: She's a mean baby. I mean, I love her, but she is. If you're looking for like, oh, a nice baby, like that's not my baby.
10: She doesn't like people.
12: My baby will bite you.
10: She's like, oh, I don't like him.
12: Yeah, no. When she gets frustrated, like she. She nards out.
10: Do you remember? Because I think you told me this, Derek. When she met Nard, she pointed at him, Dot.
12: What? Yeah, she did. Yeah, she's really smart, too.
10: Dot.
12: Mm-hmm.
10: She called him Dot.
12: Mm-hmm.
10: Hilarious.
12: I watched her for like 30 minutes the other day, like put her head on the ground and try to reach this like ring that was like under her legs instead of just like standing up and turning around and getting the ring. But like she just, and every time she reached for it, she just kept pushing it further away.
10: Getting mad. Where
12: she was only like, it was like, you could solve it. Just stand up and turn around, and there it is. There's what you're looking for. You don't have to go between your legs.
10: Said, nah.
12: She likes to do things the hard way.
10: That's right. Yeah, this is what this woman said.
13: Every time I have baby fever, I remind myself that if I decide to have another kid, I'm going to have 3 baby daddies.
10: Whoa, that's a lot. That's a lot of baby daddies.
12: Mm-hmm.
10: That's a lot of traffic on Fridays.
12: Yeah, it is. I know. It's like, man, you got to line that up too so like
10: they don't see each other.
12: Well, that and it's like, what if it's like one weekend, you know, is this baby daddy's, but it doesn't line up with the other baby daddy's, so you always have kids?
10: You never get a break?
12: Yeah, you're never kid free, even though you have 3 baby daddies. Like,
14: no,
12: that's
14: you got to work that out.
12: Yeah, you do.
14: You have to.
12: But good luck.
10: Mamas need a weekend free.
12: I mean, do they?
10: Yeah, they do.
12: I don't know. They want to be mamas so damn bad.
10: No, I need my weekend free.
12: Hmm.
10: I got to do mama stuff.
12: I got you.
10: I got to do bad mama stuff.
12: Mm.
10: Nard, the dating world out there.
2: Oh, it's trash.
10: Trash.
12: Yeah. I mean, yeah, but isn't it trash because Nard's in it?
10: I know. The trash is talking.
12: Yeah.
2: Okay. Well, either way.
12: It's funny, though, that like, the trash calls him trash. Like that.
10: You're like Forky. Yeah. I'm trash.
2: Yeah. It happens.
12: No, he's not like because he doesn't admit it. He thinks he's the catch.
2: I mean, I am.
12: Which one is it? Are you the trash or are you the catch?
2: Well, I'll go with you guys saying I'm the trash, but outside of here, I'm not.
10: Hey.
12: So you really feel like you're the catch?
2: Yeah.
12: Yeah.
10: Yeah, he's saying I'm the catch of the litter.
12: Mm-hmm.
10: That's what Nard likes to say.
12: I think that's probably part of the problem.

0: true. He's a liar.
1: He's a liar. And if the girl's hot enough, she can have five kids.
2: Yeah, true.
3: He doesn't care.
4: Yeah,
3: he doesn't
4: care. True.
1: Yeah. If she's hot enough.
5: Yeah, if she's hot
1: he's
5: enough.
1: He's just assuming that a girl with two kids isn't hot enough.
5: I'd say she's mediocre, probably.
4: Just hey, baby, want another baby?
0: Yeah, there you go. Well, thank you, Andrew. Appreciate it. I don't have any solution for you, buddy. That's one of those things where you're going to have to make the big decision.
1: Yeah, I mean, it's a big one because there's like, you know, kids involved.
0: And living finances situations. Involved.
1: Yeah. We're not just talking about day. I mean, we're at the point where it's like, is she going to move in or lease is up?
0: In October. That's right around the corner.
1: It is right around the corner.
0: All right, the Texas Hammer Hotline, 1-855-FU-BILLY. We're going to take a quick break. We'll be right back.
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0: I feel like I'm supposed to help. You know, I don't want her to do everything after working and dealing with kids all day.
1: Hey, does she have a brave heart and a hot part?
0: She does. Yeah, the red hair, the everything. Yeah. Okay. But like,
1: freedom! It's just,
0: you know, yeah, exactly. She's like, if she's doing her part at home, that's all on her. She needs to do it. And you are working outside, you know, dealing with all kinds of stuff in the daytime and all that. And then you want to come home and relax and maybe, you know, do your thing with her. But that's not right. Like, oh, you have to do this to get this. It's a transaction. That's not normal, brother. You're asking if it was normal. No, it's not normal.
1: Yeah, he's saying it's not normal. That's not good. And he's got a hot Scottish woman.
2: It's not that she doesn't do anything around the house. Like, she does stuff around the house. It's
0: obviously she's not doing it all because she's making sure that to leave some stuff over for you to do.
2: Well, I mean, if she still has something to do, then it'll be like a trade. I'll say I want to have sex, and she'll say, we'll take this off my plate, and I'll give it to you.
0: And she just lays there just for you to get it off. That's it. Like,
1: gosh, it just should be free. Come on, brother.
0: That's
1: right?
0: Not right.
3: Yeah.
1: It should be free.
3: That is not right. Like, it's standard.
1: You know, women are doing that thing. You know how I bought my car, but now I got to make this payment every year because I got to keep, if I want GPS, I got to pay for it and other stuff.
3: Oh.
1: So that's all they've done. They're like, hey, we're going to get married. Yeah, but I'm going to figure out how you still have to pay for it.
0: Exactly.
1: It's not a subscription.
0: Exactly. That's basically what it is, man. Like, I don't know what to tell you, but like, it's not right what's happening to you, bud.
1: No, it's not. You got a Netflix woman.
0: No.
1: She's charging you, right? And then there's in-app purchases.
3: Mm-hmm.
1: You still got to make in-app purchases. Nothing's free. Well, thank you, Ali.
3: People are freaking out because of the range of our call. People that call into the show, they're like, "Man, you guys got callers from all over the world."
1: All over. It's awesome.
3: Yeah, it is.
1: Yes.
3: Awesome.
1: Yeah. It's relatable. Mm-hmm. So it relates to lots of people. We have men, women. That dude said he's from the Middle East, or he's Middle Eastern. He's from America.
3: Yeah.
1: And you know, he wanted.
3: No, you could tell.
1: And he wanted a. He's like, these women here are trash. I'm going to go to Scotland and get a badass woman.
3: American woman, women are trash? That's crazy. What about that Lee Kravitz thing?
1: Travis, you know what you could do, which might freak her out? If you ask for some and she's like, oh, okay, that's cool. Can you get me this? And you're like, nah, I'm good. And then you stop asking for it. Right? And you stop.
3: I just can't stop asking for it.
1: You stop giving her gifts.
3: Mm-hmm.
1: And then see what happens. What do you think will happen, Nard?
3: Ooh, she'll definitely stop giving it up to him. Like that she won't think nothing's going
1: on. But think about that. If she stops giving you booty.
3: Yeah.
1: And you married her because you stopped giving her things.
3: Mm-hmm.
1: Beyond what you're already doing, which is working and paying bills and stuff like
3: this
1: that.
3: This is how you get divorced.
1: You have your answer. Then she's not really with you because she likes you.
3: Yep.
1: And she wants to hump you. She's with you because you're providing a service to her.
3: Yep.
2: And then she's providing a service to her.
1: I feel like eventually she's going to divorce you, though.
3: She's going to cheat on you for sure.
1: Right?
3: Do you have anything positive to say to him? Or?
1: I really don't.
4: A solution.
1: Okay, what's that?
4: You know how she puts you on this little reward plan? Put her on the reward plan. Every time she does it, you put the $5 in the jar. When she asks for something, you say, well, let's go to the jar and see if we have enough for that.
1: Oh, you might have to do it a little bit more. Well, I didn't get as much.
4: You know what? A couple more times, we might be able to afford that for you.
1: Yeah, might be able to.
4: And also, you do like what I did during the
1: when you go to Chuck E. Cheese and you don't have enough tickets.
4: Right.
1: And you're like, you're going to have to play the game a little more. Get some more tickets.
4: And also learn that the boring sex is still sex.
1: It's still good. I don't know. I should probably
4: teach yourself how to enjoy it.
1: What's up, Jasmine?
5: Hey, Billy. What's up?
1: What's up? What do you think?
5: Hey, marriage is sacred. You guys should do it when you're single, not married.
1: What you mean? Do what?
5: Favors and all that crap. That's not right.
1: So that's not normal in a marriage.
5: No, it's not. My grandparents never did that.
1: Do you think Grandma ever bleeped a bleep?
5: Pardon?
1: Okay. Yeah. I don't know how to say this.
3: Yeah.
1: But you said your grandparents never did that. Do you think Grandma was pleasuring your grandfather?
5: Probably mostly for most time. All I know is that they kept the vows. I mean, my dad's family begged my grandmother to get a divorce. She never did.
1: They were begging her. I've seen people, I'll pay you to get her divorced. I hate that sumbitch so much.
5: Anyways, I believe it's all morals and values, by the way. It has nothing to do with, you know, I think it's wrong to do that in any marriage. That's why you said the vows. That's why you went down the aisle. That's why you did all these things. That's supposed to be sacred.
1: Yeah, I think so. I think you're right. He shouldn't have to pay for it and then do chores and do all these things.
5: Exactly.
1: Just to get booty.
5: That's what you do in just a regular relationship. You don't do that in marriage.
1: No, you have an OnlyFans wife that you're paying for it.
4: Yeah, exactly.
1: Yeah, it's awful. Well, thank you, Jasmine. All right, I got to take a quick break. 1-855-FU-BILLY. This woman, she's got a good plan. If your woman laughs at another man's joke, she's got a good plan. We'll play that next.
6: Morning, hun. Happy anniversary.
7: 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Oh, crap. I forgot. It's our anniversary. Play possum. 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

0: too, but then, like, the people at the restaurant said, oh, you want to stay away from this area? And I was like, oh, damn.
1: Oh, you were about to go there by accident.
0: Yeah, we were, yeah.
1: Oh.
2: Oh.
1: Whoops.
0: Yeah.
2: That's too bad.
0: Like, damn, he really had to say something.
2: Mm. Oh, because you would have gone there.
0: I would have gone, yeah.
2: And then...
1: You didn't say thank you for saying something. You were like, damn it, you had to say something.
2: Yeah. So you're the whore.
1: I bet it was, yeah. It's not probably what you think it is.
2: You're the whore.
0: Yeah, it's probably ugly.
1: Yeah, no, it definitely.
2: Well, yeah, you were going to be there.
1: Okay.
0: Or the people who are already there.
2: And them.
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0: does sound like he caught feelings a little bit.
1: Yeah. She's like, ah, I caught a little one. She threw it back.
0: The girls he likes don't like him back.
2: I know. Every time.
1: That's all right, Nard. You're going to find your special one. You keep trying, buddy. You keep trying.
0: He's saying I doubt it. Uh-oh, yeah. He's getting frustrated now.
1: Maybe it's this problem.
2: I haven't had sex in a long time.
0: I understand. Don't get mad at me.
2: I was just letting you know.
1: Nard, maybe this was the problem. Maybe you have what this woman says that a lot of men have. And this is a huge thing that women out there are complaining about men.
3: Topic, the continuing topic about men smelling down there.
1: Maybe that was it.
2: No.
1: Yeah, it's possible.
0: Oh, he doesn't smell.
2: Hell no.
0: Come on.
3: As much, if not more, than women, because they are the perpetrators of carrying these diseases and it going untraceable and they not get tested. And then they give it to us. UTIs, yeast infections, BV, STDs, all that stuff. You know?
1: Yeah, that's a big complaint for women is they'll go out with a guy and then he smells down there. And he doesn't even know that he smells down there.
0: That's
1: he's
0: tough
1: so
0: to
1: used
0: smell
1: to
0: the
1: it.
0: First time.
1: Okay, a lot of guys don't wash that part because they're like, I ain't washing that part. That's gay.
0: That's the only guys, part I do wash.
1: Yeah, but a lot of guys are like, I ain't washing that part or I ain't washing my butt.
0: Mm-hmm.
2: That's what Chris does.
4: What?
2: You just let the soap run down on it and don't dry it?
4: No, that's not what
0: no, that's me and my legs.
4: Yeah.
2: Oh, you and your legs?
0: Ass. Mm-hmm. I wash
2: you don't
0: my,
2: bend over?
0: I wash my butt.
1: What, you bend
4: you
1: over?
4: You bend over?
2: Yeah. To wash my legs?
0: Yeah.
2: You what are you a girl? You put your foot up?
1: Yeah, like Captain Morgan.
4: Yeah.
0: Yeah.
2: No.
1: Yeah, like Nard a pirate.
0: Says, Nard, that would be dangerous for Nard. He'd probably slip.
1: What dude bends over and washes
0: Nard
1: his
0: does.
1: Legs?
0: Yeah.
1: I've seen it.
2: What do you mean? What you're bringing it up like that? Like
1: no,
2: that's more feminine.
1: No, you do, and then you flex. You're like, yeah, I'm a man.
2: What? Mm-hmm.
4: Yeah, you do the Captain Morgan.
2: No, you don't.
4: Oh, yes, you do.
1: Yeah.
4: I think the ladies bend over.
0: Yeah, Nard touches his toes.
2: Yeah, I do. Yeah, I clean them.
1: You clean your toes?
2: Yeah.
0: Mm-hmm.
1: Oh, man.
0: Well, he takes bleach baths.
1: I thought I was the woman. Right?
4: No.
1: I really did. I thought I did all this woman stuff, but I'm not bending over in the shower.
0: Yeah?
1: I'm sorry.
2: But you're in Nard the bathtub raising your leg up.
1: I'm in a bathtub like a boss.
2: Lifting your leg up like a girl.
1: You know who else?
2: And washing your...
1: Tony Montana was in the bathtub, okay? Okay, say hello to my little friend.
0: Fly Pelican.
1: So, that's boss stuff.
0: Yeah, I like that.
1: With a cigar.
0: Mm-hmm.
1: Hell yeah. I wouldn't have the cigar. That's a
0: no,
1: lie.
0: You wouldn't.
1: That's a big lie right there.
0: Ordering a murder.
1: I would not order a murder either. So, that was all a lie.
0: Yeah.
3: Times I've heard of a man continuously giving women herpes and/or HPV.
1: Oh gosh!
3: And
1: dude, just walking around, just all infected on there.
0: Mm.
1: Yeah, women complain that dudes downstairs. So,
0: if your balls don't smell like balls, do you really have balls?
1: Well, then I got bubble balls.
0: I got bubble balls.
1: I smell like bubbles.
0: It's a great question.
1: Yeah. Hey, if your balls don't smell like balls, do you actually have balls?
0: But this girl, I mean, she's complaining about the smell of them, so.
1: Well, I don't know, but if a woman smells like a flower, does she really have one?
0: I don't know.
1: No. You're like, oh, that's badass. It smells. I got a dog that smells like cinnamon. It's still a dog.
0: That's pretty cool, yeah. Most dogs smell like ass.
1: Yeah.
0: Your dog smells like cinnamon.
1: Yeah.
0: That's pretty cool.
1: And guess what? It's still a dog.
0: Yeah, it is. Well.
1: I don't have any scented candles. Oh, okay. That's another lie.
0: Mm.
1: Damn it. I don't have any scented candles in the bathroom.
0: Gotcha.
1: I have scented candles in the house.
0: Yeah.
1: But I have bath salts with melatonin to help you calm down and relax. And no, I don't Botox my balls. I would tell you guys if I did that.
0: I don't know why you would. Like, why would you Botox? Okay, the
1: George
0: wrinkles,
1: Clooney
0: I
1: got
0: guess.
1: Accused of Botox in his balls to get the wrinkles out of the balls.
0: Yeah.
1: I mean, how often are dudes looking at their balls?
2: Every day.
0: Daily, yeah.
1: Look you at look them, at your balls?
2: Yeah.
0: Mm-hmm. Yep.
1: I probably haven't looked at my balls in like a week.
0: Mm.
1: Really? You just look at them?
0: Yeah.
2: Yeah?
0: Yeah.
4: Yeah.
5: Hey, what are you guys doing? Oh, just hanging around, you know, going nuts.
0: Mm.
4: I mean, I really like looking at my junk.
2: I bet you do.
4: I love it. What?
1: I wonder if women do the same thing that men do, right? Do you think women are like, I just like looking at mine?
4: I love looking at mine.
1: Like looking at mine, yeah. And it's like a delicate flower.
0: It's funny. That's the way you said it. I really like looking at my junk.
1: Yeah.
2: In my pastime, just looking.
1: I bet he does.
2: I bet he's in his office and looking.
4: I thought that was like every guy does.
0: I mean, if you have a good one, yeah, for sure.
1: Oh, do you want to hear a cute thing?
0: What?
1: When this woman, so she has a man, every time her man annoys her, she keys his car.
0: Okay.
5: Every time my man annoys me, I go and put a little tally on his car. So let's go do it. He really is always trying to overstimulate me. Like,
1: I'm sure scratching his car.
0: Oh. All
5: right.
1: And then she counts up the tally.
5: Thank you.
1: Thank you. They always end up, thank you. They do something really destructive and rude, and they're like, thank you.
0: I mean, that's just because she gets annoyed.
1: If you want to know if Chris is still on Ozempic, no, Ozempic tapped out.
4: No, I'm still trying.
0: He's still taking it.
4: I'm still pumping it into my system.
1: How do you try?
2: How many months has it been now?
4: I don't know. It's been 12? Like a year.
0: Yeah.
1: You're on the GLP none.
4: Yeah.
0: He's just finding what dosage works for him.
4: We're getting there.
1: No way. You're getting nowhere. You're going in a circle, bud.
0: It's weird because he does like lose weight sometimes, but then he just puts it right back on.
4: Right back on.
0: Yeah. But he does come in some days like looking kind of significantly skinnier than he did.
4: It's
0: and then
4: really
0: he,
4: weird.
0: It, yeah.
4: And then the next right day on. I'm yeah. like, yeah.
1: Water weight.
4: Something wrong.
0: Something's wrong.
1: Well, I think it's because you'll always have diarrhea. So there's definitely something wrong.
4: I do. Like three times yesterday.
2: Oh, three my times. God.
4: Yeah.
0: God dang.
1: He's just dehydrated.
0: Yep.
4: Yeah, I got my water.
1: Dude needs water.
0: He's got his water, yeah.
1: Yeah, he has to have it. This woman, she's going to leave preschool because she doesn't want to teach anymore.
0: Mm.
1: And she's tired of being the first fat person that the children have seen.
2: Oh, man.
3: So I'm leaving childcare for a multitude of reasons. One of the reasons I'm leaving is because I'm tired of being the first fat person that a child has ever interacted with before. I understand kids say things, they're still learning. I don't get anything else about my appearance, like mentioned by kids. And when I say kids, I mean like four and under. Like, it does not matter. Like, if I work at a preschool, there will be a child that will ask me, do I have a baby in my tummy? They will just call me big and fat.
0: Yeah.
1: Hi.
0: Yeah, they don't.
1: Big and fat.
0: They don't hold back.
4: Oh, wow.
1: Hi.
0: They don't even know they're doing it.
1: Why are you fat?
0: What, you saw her? Yeah.
1: How many babies are in your tummy?
2: Oh, man.
0: Let's see if I can pull
1: what?
0: It up.
2: She's yeah. a big girl.
1: Yes, Nard. That's
0: yeah,
1: what
0: that's what she's complaining about.
2: It's a good thing she left.
4: She sounded hot.
0: What do you mean is a good thing? She's a preschool teacher.
4: She was a great teacher.
0: Yeah, God bless her.
2: But you don't
1: I don't know if she was a great teacher because she was probably tired of being called fat.
2: You don't want your kids to see it that early.
0: See what that early, Nard?
2: Big girls.
0: Okay.
2: Or big guy.
0: What does that matter?
2: That'll just set the precedent. It's like, when I grow up.
1: Set the precedent.
2: Yeah.
4: Set the precedent.
0: Nobody, no kid's thinking about that.
2: Because I'd be like, I can look like that.
0: Why is he trying so many words like that today?
1: I don't know. That's setting the precedent.
0: Set the precedent.
2: Just trying something new, guys.
4: Set the precedent.
0: His pastors have to just laugh their ass off when they get out of the car.
2: Sometimes.
0: Like, did that guy say set the precedent? But nobody ever says anything.
2: No, because they know what I'm talking
1: about.
2: Other
1: way there.
2: They don't bring it. They know what I'm talking about. That's why.
1: Why are you yelling?
2: Because
0: he gets frustrated.
1: Well, then say it normal.
0: Did you not hear him? He hadn't had sex since March.
2: Yeah.
1: That's your problem.
0: And he's like losing his mind.
2: Yep.
1: How about this? So this woman, she was talking about Hinge, right? Nard, you've been on Hinge, right?
2: I have.
5: How do you take up a guy say that you should be grateful for your ugly Hinge likes because, like, you're seen as attractive, so, you know, that's just life. You shouldn't them. I'm gonna on them. I hate to break it to you. I am offended that you liked my profile, and I'm grossed out.
1: Okay.
2: What's with the big girls today?
1: Okay.
2: This is like the third big girl that's going to complain about guys.
1: All right. This is an ugly woman complaining about ugly dudes liking her stuff on Hinge.
0: Yeah.
1: So, what?
0: Why are you so mad?
2: Because
1: I'm kind of mad with him because she's like, how dare ugly men talk
0: to
1: me on Hinge?
0: It's like absolutely ugly men should do that.
1: Yes.
0: Like ugly men should, like.
1: She's supposed to be with an ugly dude.
0: Yeah. Yeah. I don't know why she's so mad.
1: I don't know.
0: Like she's really pissed, though.
1: She's the female Nard.
0: She is. Well, okay, because Nard bitch.
6: Yeah, that's pretty accurate.
0: Nard, you do bitch about
2: it. Have you not seen my ass?
1: She's the female Nathan Norris.
0: Yep. You're not.
2: I deserve a hottie.
1: We'll get to the news next.
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1: There's a big battle in the studio right now about Chris's ass.
0: Nard's just going through the whole routine.
1: Nard is asking Chris about his shower habits and how Chris lets his, I guess, his ass air dry. Is that correct?
4: Yeah. Yeah, I stand naked outside the shower for a little bit.
0: But you won't dry it.
4: I'm not going to stick the towel up my
1: why?
0: You know. I think a lot of people probably air dry. Just, yeah.
4: It air dries fast. I don't know.
1: I don't know. You don't. You got to get the.
0: You're I don't know hairy why Nard's so dude. Stuck on it.
2: That, right?
1: That's yeah, dude. You got so. I don't know.
4: Stick your hand in there. See, it's dry, and I didn't dry it this morning. Go ahead.
2: I did not. What?
4: Okay then.
1: I just think there's so much hair.
0: Called you out.
4: Yeah.
1: That's crazy.
0: You said, "Give me your hand, Nard."
1: Yeah. What dude puts the towel between their butt cheeks? Yeah, I don't know about that one.
4: How else are you supposed to? I mean,
2: yeah, that's how you're supposed to dry.
4: No, you're supposed to air dry your butt.
1: I've never what you're supposed that. To do if you have a wife, you're supposed to use her face towel. Everybody knows that.
2: Yeah.
1: And not tell her.
4: Like who?
1: Everybody knows that.
0: Huh.
4: Who puts the towel up there? Really?
2: I think a lot of people. Yeah.
1: Gosh, you guys. Nobody's been married? Jeez. You use your wife's face towel and you put it between your butt cheeks. And then you hang it back like nothing happened.
0: Is her face towel different from a regular towel?
1: It's just smaller.
0: Okay. Mm.
1: That's perfect for your butt.
0: Gotcha.
1: Yeah.
0: Perfect for your butt.
1: And it always smells good. Did you see the conspiracy theory? Did Babe Ruth really exist?
0: What, did Babe Ruth really exist? Isn't there like video of it? All right.
1: Crazy. Major League Baseball star admits he believes that Babe Ruth never existed as wild conspiracy theory spreads.
0: I've never heard this one.
1: Chicago Cubs center fielder, his name is Pete, has become the latest sports figure to entertain a bizarre conspiracy theory.
0: Huh.
1: Of course, Babe Ruth existed.
0: Yeah, I mean.
1: He was born in 1895, and he lived till 1948.
0: Mm-hmm. I really feel like I've seen video of him.
1: There's a photo of him, right?
0: Yeah, like, I could swear that I've seen, like, video of him hitting a home run.
1: Yeah, there are people, though. He once went 29 postseason innings without surrendering a run.
0: That's what an incredible pitcher. But then again, you know, the athletes back then, boo-boo.
1: Yeah, the child of Hollywood actor...
0: People just say anything.
1: Matthew John Armstrong and Ashley Crowe isn't... I guess there's a lot of other people that also believe this.
0: Wow. People, I mean, if it's on the internet, they'll believe it.
1: What great names he had, though. The Bambino, the Sultan of SWAT, Babe Ruth.
0: Yeah. There was a guy the other day that talked about he was on a flight, and he was like, the guy that sat in front of me, he's like, he didn't have any headphones, didn't have anything. He just watched Sandlot on the airplane movie thing back to back. So he watched it, and then he hit watch again. And it was like, he's like, I didn't know what kind of guy this was. Watch Sandlot back to back on a plane on a flight from like Miami to Boise or something.
1: That's funny.
0: Yeah, no, that's, but yeah.
1: I do the same thing though.
0: Just watch Sandlot back to back?
1: Well, I'll watch a movie and then it'll get to the part and I'm like, I don't want to get to the end. Let me start it over.
0: Okay. You're like, I don't want it to end.
1: Yeah. So I just started all the way
4: TV series.
0: Mm-hmm.
4: I'm watching The OC right now.
0: Oh, man. The OC was so good.
1: Man.
4: Oh, it's so good.
0: It was, yeah.
4: I'm about to wrap up season one.
1: Isn't that 15 years ago?
0: Probably longer than that. Maybe 15. No, it's got to be longer than that.
1: How old is the OC?
4: I don't know.
0: 20 to 25 years old. It's got to be.
4: It's great, though. I didn't know it was so good.
0: Because I remember watching it, like, we used to have OC watch parties in high school.
4: What?
0: Yep.
4: It started in 2007. No, it started in 2003. Yep. 2007.
0: Yep.
4: Almost 20 years ago, dude.
1: Gosh, and you're just watching it now?
4: Yeah, I just got into it, like, last week.
0: He's like, you know what? I heard about this show back then. I figured I'd check it out.
4: Well, my wife told me it was the Gossip Girl of the West.
1: And it's now the old C.
0: Yeah. Oh, man.
1: Doctor
0: so funny.
1: Sews patient's organs together, creating a closed loop for his poop and major surgical error.
0: What?
1: Yeah.
0: Wow. That is a major surgical error.
1: So, I guess he couldn't doo-doo then.
0: Mm.
1: That's real bad.
0: Yeah, that's... You'll die if you can't doo-doo, right?
1: I think so.
0: Yeah.
3: Pretty quick.
0: Pretty quick, huh?
3: Yeah.
0: You've been there?
3: No, I've just heard of it.
0: Okay.
1: He's heard of it. You remember when Gnar was so mad because he couldn't leave the hospital until he pooped?
0: Yeah.
1: That was tough.
3: I did, looking at the nurse in the eye while doing it. That was
4: she had been there with you?
0: Didn't she just have to confirm there was poop in the toilet? Why'd you have to? I don't think she had to watch you poop.
1: Well, no, he wasn't in the regular hospital there. He was in like the, I don't know, Jim Carrey with the skirt and, you know, Bumblebee Tuna and all that.
3: No, it got so bad. She goes, all right, this has to be done today. And I was like, I can't do it. Well, we're going to stay here until you do it. I was like, what?
0: What?
3: Yeah, so I said, I was like, what?
0: Is this because you left?
3: Yeah, probably.
0: Okay, because Gnar did crack head out and just leave one day.
3: I did, because they gave me some wild drugs.
0: So that's probably why she had to watch you do it, is because now you were like a...
4: Your flight risk.
0: Yeah, right. You were a problem. Only Gnar.
1: Only Gnar.
0: Only Gnar. You had to look her in the eyes while you...
3: Yeah, it was complete silence. Like, there was no small talk.
0: I would have died. I think I would have just died.
3: I know. I was like, oh, my God, this is awkward.
0: I don't think I would have been able to do it.
3: I was trying to do small talk, but she was not having it. She goes, do it.
0: Dude, that's like, insane.
3: Do it. Yeah.
1: Do your doo-doo.
3: Stop talking. I was like, all right.
1: She told you to stop talking.
3: Yeah, because I was just trying to buy time. I was like, man, she's got to be, there's going to be a shift change.
1: Would you rather have had a dude or a man?
3: That's tough. I would say a girl.
1: Okay, a girl. Mm. Well, I asked if you'd rather have a dude or a man.
3: Oh, all right, well, that's how you know I'm not gay, because I chose a girl still.
0: That's how you know.
1: I didn't know it was up for debate, Gnar.
3: Well, you made it a debate.
1: No, I didn't.
3: You said man or dude. I chose woman still. So, pass the test.
0: Somebody said Gnar's BH is entrance only.
3: Okay, that's stupid. Stupid-ass comment. Delete that.
1: Man driven insane by noise admits to killing a fish.
0: Okay. Well.
1: A man who admitted using motor oil and detergent to kill his neighbor's fish after being driven completely insane by the noise of the water pump in the pond.
0: Mm.
1: He wanted the fish to die because he wanted the pond to stop. So he killed it. I had taken matters in my own hands. I was going crazy.
0: I would say that's crazy.
1: And people are saying that this dude is not lying. A reported Bigfoot sighting in southern New England deemed very, very credible this time.
3: There was one here in San Antonio, too.
1: Was he driving an Equinox?
3: No, it was a 911 call.
1: Really?
3: Yeah.
1: You made it?
3: No, it wasn't me. It was a homeless lady and, some, okay. and a guy.
0: Okay, all right.
3: Yeah,
1: man, I'm wearing this big one. Yeah.
3: It's a 10-minute 911 call.
0: Damn.
3: About how they seen it, like
0: they were in your car.
3: No, this was a nine.
1: So you're telling
3: me? You're not hearing what I'm saying.
0: Yeah, they were in your car when they made the 911 call.
1: Crackheads called 911.
3: Yeah. It was.
1: And they had a 10-minute phone call about Bigfoot.
3: Yeah. Like okay. Eating a deer and everything. They were
0: eating
3: scared.
0: A deer.
3: Yeah. Bigfoot ate a deer.
0: Bigfoot. Well, yeah, I mean, what else would he eat, I guess?
3: I don't know. Like, they were scared to get out of the tent.
1: Probably tacos.
0: Scared to get out of the tent.
3: Yeah, it's a whole
1: I mean, if he's
3: call.
1: Here, he's eating tacos.
0: I'll have to look for
3: no,
0: that call.
3: No, he's not.
1: Yeah, he is. Bigfoot's here. He's having tacos,
3: no, he's
1: dumbass.
3: You eat deer?
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Embers to Ashes will be in theaters on the 28th. Not theaters, but Everlast's new album is coming out this month, just so you know. It's Rock 101.1. It's Mighty Iris. Good morrow. Here's some Fall Out Boy.

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Or what? It's Rock 101.1. It's Mighty Iris. Is that too deep for a Wednesday morn? I can't believe it's Wednesday. But Tom DeLonge from Blink-182 totally believes in UFOs. Like, I want to have a conversation with him. I want to know what he knows. He has photos, man. Oh, yeah. Here's Blink-182.

I'm still debating whether or not to see the new Spider-Man, Brand New Day. It's Rock 101.1. It's Mighty Iris. I don't keep up enough with all the Marvels and the DCs, but my arm is very twistable. You can twist my arm. I'll go to the theater with you, but you have to tell me, like, hey, I want to go see this. You got to come with me. And then maybe I'll go. Here's Nirvana.

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Rock 101.1. More music, less dust.

0: 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I stream while I work. It's just what I do. 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

Rock 101.1. It's Mighty Iris, and I was sadly awakened from my slumber overnight. I think my cat is having the same ear issues that I am having, and that's terrible because he keeps shaking his head in the middle of the night, and he sleeps right on me, so he shakes the mattress. It woke me up.

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It's Mighty Iris. How's your week been so far? Good? I hope so. It's Rock 101.1. My arms are so sore. I have this, like, wrist ball that you swing around. It's supposed to help tone your arms. We'll see.

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4: Do you hear that? Asthma triggers are everywhere, from dust mites

Okay, so I was kind of late getting my recent phone interview on the YouTubes, but it should be good soon. I'll let you know. It's Rock 101.1. It's Mighty Iris. Hopefully by tomorrow we'll have it up on our website. Then you can check it out. It's with Natanya Ross. She played Robin Russo on The Secret World of Alex Mack. She's the redhead, you know? Super cool to talk to. Here's live.

It's Rock 101.1. It's Mighty Iris. So yeah, I'm struggling to like put my arms up or even like put, like when I stretch, my ribs and my stomach is sore too because I have this ab machine where you like scrunch your body and you release it and scrunch it. And yeah, I did both of those yesterday. I'm feeling it today. Here's STP.

0: 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You could have it played today just after 4 p.m. He plays a request every single day. Text him, 806-900-1011. 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

if anyone would do an interview with me about the new Green Day movie. It's freaking impossible to get a hold of the Green Day guys, I'm sure. It's Rock 101.1. It's Mighty Iris. Well, it's just they have so many followers. I DM people to try and get interviews. That's how I do it.

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think I'm going to stick to light lunches for the rest of the week. It's Rock 101.1, said Iris on a freaking Wednesday. The week's almost over, girl. I'm talking to myself, not you. I don't mean to yell. Here's Yellow Card.

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0: Rock

Yeah, so like I said, man, I've been pigging out this week. I don't know if I... Did I say that? It's Rock 101.1. All the pastas from the weekend, I've been just eating those every day after work, and I feel like a giant potato face. Yeah, so I'm going to try and stick to Saturday.

So guess what I did, because I was feeling so guilty all week and weekend for overeating. It's Rock 101.1. It's Mighty Iris. I bought two workout machines. Yeah, they weren't that expensive either. One's a squat machine and one is a new ab machine where you don't, it has two separate things for your legs so you can do like mountain climbers. It's pretty cool. Here's Weezer.

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Back when the $2 movies at Showplace 6 were the Friday night move, we're playing the soundtrack of your life before adulting was a thing. Oh, and you still got popcorn stuck between your teeth. 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

Rock 101.1 with the rock star birthday today. You know whose birthday it is? Adam from the Beastie Boys. May he rest in peace. But he was born on this very day, August 5th, 1964. Here we go.

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Why, hello. It's Rock 101.1. It's Mighty Iris with another rock star birthday. Today is Pat Smear's birthday. He's the guitarist from the Foo Fighters, born in L.A. He's 67 today? Darn it, I should have written that down. Here's the Wallflowers.

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It's Rock 101.1. It's Mighty Iris. I keep seeing John Leguizamo doing all these interviews, and I've always, always wanted to do an interview with him. But he's intimidating, man. And I think of him because I have the Romeo and Juliet soundtrack, and Everclear's on there, and I love Everclear, so that's why I brought it up, in case you're wondering. That's how my brain works. Here's I Will Buy You a New Life. I love this song.

See, now I'm hungry. It's Rock 101.1. It's Mighty Iris. I'm going to have like a very late lunch with a coworker. We're going to order some soups and breadsticks and salads. It sounds so good, right? I know. Here's Sublime.

0: I really want to know if you requested a song yet. It's Rock 101.1. Text Wombat. He's going to play a request today just after 4 p.m. It could be yours. 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

Billy Joe Armstrong looks so good, man. It's Rock 101.1. It's Mighty Iris. Why do I crush on every rock star I see? Why are the lead singers always so hot? Rock bands, it's weird, right? I'd probably be the bassist if I was in a band, so yeah, I wouldn't be the good-looking one. It's okay, though. It's okay. Here's Coldplay.

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I don't know about you, but I'm 23. It's Rock 101.1. It's Mighty Iris. Hey, new Weezer album coming out on the 21st of this month. It's called The Gold Album. I can't wait. Here's Hashpipe.

Man, there's a few friends of mine that I have. One of their bars got shut down for renovations, and it's going to be shut down for like 5 months. They need a sprinkler system put in. It's Rock 101.1. It's Mighty Iris. And that was my hangout. So I've been texting certain people from that bar, and they haven't gotten back to me. I think they're just really sad about what's going on. I feel so bad. They need to answer my text messages.

It's Rock 101.1. Breaking Benjamin's new album is done. It's donezo. It's finished. And I want to hear it, like, now. It's Rock 101.1. It's Mighty Iris. I get very antsy. I get very impatient when it comes to new music. I just want it now.

0: When I'm gone from this building, I'm going to go meet up with a friend and have some soup and salad and breadsticks. That's what I'm going to have. It's Rock 101.1. It's Mighty Iris. I'm hungry.
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Brandon Flowers right there from The Killers. It's Rock 101.1. His solo album, his country western solo album, is coming out this month on the 21st. It's a big month for CD releases. I say CDs because I still like to buy CDs. But it's called Thrasher. Look it up. It's pretty sweet. Look up the song Paradise by Brandon Flowers. You're going to freak out.

0: 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Lubbock.
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What's up, Lubbock? It's Wombat, celebrating the fact that, well, we're at least halfway through the work week. Kicking us off, a song that involves a little bit of musical leapfrog. Mike McCready said he based a guitar solo off the one Ace Frehley did on the Kiss song She, but Ace Frehley has gone on to say that he based the guitar solo in She off of Robbie Krieger's work in The Doors 5-1.

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Fox News video shot by Samuel Bayer, who actually flew to Belfast to get real footage of the area. He also shows up doing some other music videos, too. He also does Nirvana's Smells Like Teen Spirit video.

0: 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And just a reminder, there's actually 16 of them. This week, we're hitting number 6, Arizona, giving you a little picture of what we can expect this season and asking the big question for every single school.
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10: 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And that was our version.

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4: 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I say I should have my age. What's my age again? The Killers. 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

Bush's Gavin Rossdale actually has a new project, although it might not be 100% what you expect. He's launched a cooking and conversation program called Dinner with Gavin Rossdale on Vizio. Actually managed to catch a couple episodes myself, and it is pretty funny watching Mr. Super Cool Gavin Rossdale get ultra psyched about this cake he's making.

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0: We're always taking requests on Rock 101.1 with Wombat's Inbox. 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And I do mean anytime, since they just go right into my inbox. And then I'll look them over and pick which song to play. And there is a human being looking at these. So if you text in something like Funk Soul Brother, I'll still know what you're talking about.
1: 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Check it out now.

It's a great song, but it does sometimes get a little repetitive. They've used the line, "Now I do what they told you," 12 times, and the line, "I won't do what you tell me," a total of 16 times.

It's off of their kind of self-titled album, although it's just called AM, but it almost had a different title. They have this old amp kicking around that they call the New Black, and for a second, they thought about naming the album that.

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with them doing 10 different versions before they finally came to this one right here. That trumpet bridge, well, we're lucky to have that since that was actually one of the last additions they made of the song.

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10: What can I do for you, Doc?
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10: Ah, the movie.

So this band name does not have a lot to do with actual dragons, or maybe it does, since we don't actually know what it means. We know Imagine Dragons is an anagram, but the band hasn't said what that actually stands for.

So after looking into this a little bit, this song has a lot of overlap with other bands I listen to that aren't really related all that much. They got the title from mishearing the name of the Pixies album Bossa Nova, and my very favorite number one band is The Jam, and their frontman Paul Weller plays guitar on this.

0: So Queens of the Stone Age, Josh Homme, has done something, well, pretty interesting. Launching a 24/7 complaint line for the band. So if you got a problem with Queens of the Stone Age, you can call that in to 760-437-1966. They do have a feeling they're doing something like what Alamo Drafthouse used to do before movies. And they're going to collect all these complaint calls and then splice them together into something making fun of you.
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8: 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And because they're my friends, they try.

take my hand and come with me, because you look so fine that I really want to make you mine. I say you look so fine that I really want to make you mine. 4, 5, 6, come on and get your kicks. Now you don't need

I said, are you gonna be my girl? It's a 1, 2, 3, take my hand and come with me, because you look so fine that I really wanna make you mine. I said, you look so fine that I really wanna make you mine. Come on and get your kicks. Now you don't need it.